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0: Die klanke van Rien met My Sunshine. 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Die tyd is nou raai tyd van die week wat ek hy knoppie langs my kop druk en sê good afternoon and welcome to the property plot brought to you by wesellhouses.co.za. Our name says it all. Now once again I'm joined in the studio by our expert property professionals, Simon and Monique. Now, today's show is a little bit special because last week, Simon and Monique were recognized by the Mortgage Masters for achieving the most bonds granted in Port Elizabeth over the past 12 months. Now, that's no small achievement, guys, and today we're going to unpack why that matters, not just to Simon and Monique, but to sellers, buyers, and all of our listeners here in Port Elizabeth and the surrounding areas. And then, given the massive storms we've just experienced across the Eastern Cape, we are going to tackle a very real question that some listeners may be dealing with: what to do when there is storm damage or theft to your property while you are waiting for it to transfer. Storm damage, roof damage, flooding, maybe stolen pipes, maybe the geyser disappears. We clarify who carries the risk. Good afternoon, Simon and Monique. How are you guys doing?
1: Oh, it's so excellent to be here. Lovely to see you again as well.
0: Always good. The weather's a bit better than last week, I must say.
1: Yes. It's actually quite nice and warm outside. A bit of wind, but it's quite pleasant.
0: Yeah. Look, I'm not going to complain about the rain. Look, we always need the water, but it did pour cats and dogs last week.
1: Speaking of which, Etienne, you've made me. We've rescued 5 puppies because of the weather.
0: Oh, really?
1: Yeah. So raining cats and dogs.
2: literally, we've got 5 little orphans at home.
0: Who is it? What dogs are they?
2: They are apparently Bull Terrier cross.
0: Okay, so one of those. Oh, they're the best.
1: Yes, so obviously beautiful. It'll go through animal anti-cruelty.
0: Okay.
1: We're helping them to foster for 2 to 3 weeks.
0: Fantastic. All the best with that.
1: Thank you.
0: All right, firstly, congratulations, guys. Most bonds granted in Port Elizabeth over the past year. Now, that is a huge achievement, guys.
1: We worked hard for that.
0: I know that. I can vouch for that. Now, I'm sure you're very proud of this achievement.
2: Yes, we are. But it's really about so much more than just the recognition. It's the fact that we're making a difference in people's life journeys and on their property journeys. Because behind every bond granted is a family moving forward, a seller getting paid, and a property transaction that's crossed the finish line. Mm. And we have been part of that. So far as being recognized for the most bonds means we're not just listing homes. We're actually helping people move forward. And that's what matters. And it feels amazing.
0: I can imagine. I can imagine. Now, why should that matter to a seller listening today?
1: Okay. Well, Etienne, we like to share everything with the listeners. You know that. That's why we do this show. And they make it all possible. So we want them to share in the joy of this achievement. And then to keep highlighting the point of using good systems and the right people. So that's actually why we really want to talk about this. Sometimes sellers focus on the highest price they can get or the highest offer they can get for their property. But it's not about the highest offer if it means that buyer is not actually going to qualify for the finance. Mm. So basically, I'm sure you can appreciate that in real estate, you sometimes have to sell a property more than once. You know, that's why we take backup offers. That's why we talk about the ratification clause.
0: Exactly.
1: You know, you want to make sure that your seller is protected. It's very heartsore going through what you think is going to be a sale and then it doesn't come to fruition. So basically, we're trying to make sure that ultimately a strong bond originator can be the difference between the deal collapsing or the deal registering.
0: Absolutely.
1: And that's why we work with the best teams and they fight to get the buyers across the line. So basically, we want to make sure that our sellers get paid, and that's the only way. We make sure that our buyers qualify.
0: Cash is king. Yes. Now, Simon, what does that mean for buyers?
2: Well, number one, it means the buyers don't need to stress if they're working with us. And we've actually had this before where they've tried to buy, they've had a decline from the bank, and they assume one no from one bank means that's it.
0: Yeah.
2: But sometimes it's about the structuring the deal. Sometimes it's about presenting the application slightly differently. Sometimes it's about knowing which bank actually fits the client best. And we've seen buyers who've been told no who are now homeowners.
0: Yeah. Mm.
2: And we've seen, my favorite example is a buyer who was told, well, we'll only give you a 90% bond, and the interest rate was, balaklak.
0: Yeah.
2: And they came back to us and we said, well, get Philly to do it. Philly got them 100% bond at an interest rate that was absolutely freaking fantastic.
0: Well, that's great. So,
2: and it was just all about, he looked at it and he said, well, why aren't you doing this, and this? And they said, do this, and this.
0: Yeah.
2: Deal across the line, the seller gets paid, the buyers have their dream home. I actually bumped into them in Spa the other day and they were over the moon. And yeah, so 2 years down the line, they're happy.
0: Well, that's fantastic. Mm. Now, guys, now let's move to something very relevant this week. Huge storms across Port Elizabeth, and let's say the houses has sold. Mm. Now, offers accepted, the attorneys are busy with the transfer, and then the roof blows off. What happens next? That's a good question.
2: Okay, right. So I've seen a couple of cases like this. And in South African law, the risk only usually transfers with registration of transfer. So when it's in the seller's name, it is the seller's problem. When it's in the buyer's name, once it's transferred to the buyer's name, it's the buyer's problem. So that registration of transfer is the cutoff date. And so if the storm happens before registration of transfer, then it will unfortunately be the seller's problem. And the seller can't say, so sorry, it's your house now.
0: Yeah, no, they
2: because
0: can't.
2: Legally it isn't. And this is why it's so important, even if you've got the signed offer to purchase, you keep the insurance valid until registration of transfer.
0: Very important.
1: Mm, definitely.
0: Monique, now what if the buyer has already moved in on early occupation? Does that change things?
1: Sometimes it does, Etienne, because occupation and the ownership are two very different things. A buyer may have the keys, but the ownership and risk usually only passes on registration. I do say usually because there are ways and things to look out for. So the OTP needs to be read carefully. Some agreements can shift certain risks, and then sometimes they don't shift. So that's why the wording matters.
0: Okay, very important.
2: If I could just jump in there quickly, something that's actually quite important to pay attention with wording. Sometimes the wording will try and shift the risk to the buyer. And the buyers need to be very careful here because in South African law, it's very difficult to insure something you do not own.
1: Yeah.
2: So, it's again, as Monique said, please check the wording of your OTPs. Mm. And also, the flip of that is sellers, don't think because the buyer has moved in early, you are now risk-free. Mm. So it's very key, something you need to be on top of. Mm.
0: Thanks so much, guys. I think it's time for a break. We'll talk about storm claims, common insurance mistakes, and what process should be followed. Send your messages or voice notes to 082-333-667, and we'll do our best to answer them.

0: Ek is Steve Moore, eienaar van Citywide Security. Ons is die mees opwindende, vinnigste groeiende, area-gerigte monitering en reaksiemaatskappy in die stad. Het jy al by ons aangesluit? Bel ons vir jou alarm en CCTV-installaties en die reaksie en monitering daarvan. Ons behandel alle alarmseine as 'n noodsein. 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Om jou gemoedsrus te verseker, stuur 'n boodskap na ons by Citywide Security op Facebook. By Citywide sê ons altyd, we are the men in black and we always have your back. Citywide Security, securing your peace of mind.
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0: Die manne van Creedence Clearwater Revival met Hey Tonight. Net voor het Bon Jovi met The Bed of Roses. Die tijd is so 10 minuten voor 2. Goeiemiddag en welkom in die Property Plot. Of zal ik zeggen, welcome back to the Property Plot. We are talking about storm claims, common insurance mistakes and what process should be followed. Now Simon, let's get practical. The storm hits, the roof leaks, ceilings collapse, the cupboard sustained damage. What should the seller do first?
1: Three things, very simply. Secure the property. Make sure that you do your best to stop any further damage. Secondly, notify the insurance company. And thirdly, please notify the conveyancers and the agent and document everything. Photos, videos, invoices, police cases if you need to open them, because all the parties have a vested interest in trying to keep the deal alive. And we have found more often than not when one party sits on it and doesn't tell other people, that's where the problem starts. So very much just keep the records and keep talking.
0: All right, I've got some questions here in studio, guys. So it goes as follows. Etienne my kinders se braai vertrek was oorstroom met water. Toe die versekering op die dak klim, kry hulle 'n ijslike klip op die dak wat 'n groot gat op die asbesdak veroorsaak het. 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My skoonseun is in 'n rolstoel met die gevolge hy kan nie gereeld gaan kyk na die tipe goede nie. 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Baie dankie, so kom dit van Rina. That's a good, that's weird. How does that work out there?
1: Tough one.
0: Ja.
1: And unfortunately, we're not really insurance experts. But I would have said it's probably a fight that's worth having. But it's a case of see what the insurance company comes back with. Because until you actually have a response from them, you can't comment. And if it hasn't, the interesting bit here would be the bit that I would look to work with the insurance company on, is if it hasn't leaked up until that point, then you could argue that it was definitely storm damage and take it from there.
0: Yes, but you know, I always say that's why we have insurance. It's to cover things like this, unforeseen,
2: unpredictable.
0: And let's be honest. I mean, she says it's a huge stone. So now it's not like they would have purposely put the stone on the roof to. I mean, how do you get the stone on the roof? That's the big question. How did that happen? It's a shame. Yeah. I really hope that the insurance company would sort it out for them. Yeah. Let's hope so. Ons hou duim vas vir jou, Rina. Ons hou duim vas vir jou. Nog 'n vraagie wat vir my sê, goeiemiddag daar julle by Luister FM. As ek 'n eiendom koop, ek bly daar 'n paar jaar en dan kom 'n storm en my muur waai om. 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Die assuransie wil nie betaal nie omrede dit nie volgens regulasie gebou is nie. Waar staan ek met dit?
1: I've actually had this exact fight with an insurance company before and I said to them, well, you insured it without checking and informing me that it wasn't correct. So therefore, this is now your problem, not mine.
0: Yeah.
1: And then I sent them a letter of demand from the small claims court, and they paid very quickly after that.
0: Okay.
1: So that was how I worked it. The trick is small claims court, your maximum claim is 20,000 Rand, but it is a very effective tool in situations like this. So not something to be dismissed.
0: All righty. Thanks, Simon, for that one. I've got a message here from Eben. Let's hear what he has to say.
3: Hi, Etienne. Ek het net 'n vraag vir jou gaste. Help hulle H2A mense as ons vir huis koop in Suid-Afrika met die feit dat ons net kontrakwerkers is en ook nie regtig Suid-Afrikaanse payslips hê nie. Is daar 'n manier wat hulle ons kan help?
0: Well, there we go.
2: Excellent question. Yes, we can.
1: And we actually had one couple of weeks ago.
2: And we also do yachties. Remember we did the people that wanted to buy in Jeffrey's Bay. So we get that request often and that is absolutely no problem. So yes, we can help Urban and he's welcome to get in touch with us and we can get him pre-qualified and then he can shop and let us know what, you know what I mean? We can take it from there. So yes,
0: perfect.
2: We can absolutely do that.
0: As hy Urban, ek gaan hy nommer vir jou deurstuur van Simon en Monique, dan kan jy in contact kom met hulle. Ek sal jou nommer vir hulle ook stuur, dan kan hulle in contact kom met jou. Baie dankie vir hy vraag, Urban. Ons waardeer jou opreg. Ons gaan terug na die vraag toe. So what about something we hear about all too often in Port Elizabeth, and this is something that really It is a problem. It's copper pipes being stolen, or even the geezer disappears before the transfer. I've heard of things that, yes, like this happening.
2: You know what, Etienne? Sadly, mine was stolen at my J-Bay property.
1: But we're not selling that one, doesn't count.
2: We're not selling it. But yeah, it literally happened last week during the rain, so that was very unfortunate. So I'm literally going through this process right now.
1: So again, usually it's the seller who's responsible, and unfortunately, stolen copper, stolen pumps, stolen geezers, even electrical stolen cables is really becoming an issue. And the key thing here is that if the house is standing empty, it becomes a very easy target. And because these items form part of the sale, the seller needs to replace them. The good news actually for the buyers from this point of view is usually they are then replaced with the modern pipes, which are not nearly as desirable to steal, so it's possibly preventing a problem for the buyers down the line. And yeah, so unfortunately, it's a case of open the case number, get the insurance claim in, and get it fixed as quickly as possible.
0: All right. I've got another question here from Jacques. Let's hear what he has to say.
4: Dag Etienne. Ek wil graag weet as jy mense kan vra vir my kan help. My grens met my vibrate meter het skade gely omgeval en so. 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Of hoe kan ons nou stel nou, dat hulle my kan help? Dankie, lekker dag.
0: Dan sê dankie, Jacques. Simon, Monique, that's new for me.
1: Yeah. That's a new one to me too. And my actual response here, Vibrocrete wall is, if memory serves me right, about 700 to 900 rand a running meter. So I would probably have tried, you can go the insurance ombudsman's way, but as I said, I would go on the small claims court and said, this is ridiculous, please pay my claim.
2: Yeah, Jacques, if you know, you're welcome to contact us. Otherwise, we'll ask Etienne for your number after this, and we can see if we can get hold of you and give you some guidance.
0: There we go. Mm. Thanks so much, guys. We appreciate that. All right, Monique, any practical advice for sellers once the house is sold but not yet transferred?
2: Yes, absolutely. So please don't mentally move out, as we say. You know, until transfer happens, you need to make sure that you keep your insurance active. Your alarm system must be active. Do security checks, you know, do your drive-bys. Make sure that everything is good and fine with the property if you have to leave it vacant. And things like, you know, make sure that your utilities stay connected. Obviously, you need water and lights to the property. You can't just, stop connecting, you know, change your services and things like that. Vacant property can become a target overnight. But basically, we just want to say, like, you know, don't keep everything going as if it's still your property is probably the best advice. Yeah.
0: All right. I've got another last question, guys. Okay. I'm going to try and push it through before the 2 o'clock news. Let's hear what Corey has to say.
5: Middag Etienne, ek het ook 'n vraagie, as Corrie wat praat. 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Dankie.
2: Gosh.
0: Ja.
2: Yeah, I can see. I mean, there's a lot of frustration. Obviously, we're not experts in insurance, but basically, you know, if you think about the roof, I know it was a purchase, a new purchase, so that is very frustrating. We know when we buy a property, it's footstoots. But ultimately, you know, it would be painting the roof, making sure that if there is any cracked tiles, that they were replaced, things like that. Yeah. But storm damage should be
0: covered.
1: Yes, but here's an interesting one, and I'm speaking out loud, so listeners, please just allow me to roll with this. The roof hasn't been maintained is a very open-ended statement. So as I often, because I'm often, Monique will tell you, I'm very good at these fights, but they are not pleasant and they take a very special personality. The question to go back to the insurance companies with would be, please specify how the roof hasn't been maintained and detail exactly where, how you're basing it. So you've said it's not maintained. Well, not maintained is a very open-ended statement.
0: Yeah.
1: So we actually want you to tell me what is wrong with it, what didn't I do?
0: Yeah.
1: Because that then gives you some scope to say, well, okay, yes, I'm definitely guilty of not doing X, Y, or Z. Yeah. Like if your gutters are full of dirt, then you clearly aren't maintaining your gutters.
0: Yes.
1: But if it's a case of they just look at it and they say the tiles are 10 years old, well, how do you maintain a roof tile?
0: Exactly. So do you replace it every 10 years?
2: No,
1: precisely.
2: No.
1: So that's why it's a case of get your insurance company to tell you what not maintained means.
0: Sure.
2: Okay, maybe we can quickly run to our listings. Can we
0: do that?
2: Thank you so much. Okay, Shem, we are running out of... Okay, so it listed last week, property in Newton Park, sectional title. It's selling for R1,290,000. It is a spacious, beautiful, open plan, neat sectional title unit with 3 bedrooms, 2 bathrooms, and it has a single garage and a lock-up carport, and it is pet-friendly. So if anybody wants to get in touch with that, please let us know.
1: I've got viewings there tomorrow, and I can honestly say it's the best in the block.
0: Alrighty.
1: Okay, coming up in Summer Strand, we have for R2,100,000, an absolute bargain in Bellemare. 3 bedrooms, 2 bathrooms, big open plan lounge, kitchen, dining area, and it's got parking, and I think it's time for the news.
0: I've got a last, just a quick message that I received. It says, hi Simon en Monique, baie goeie onderwerp vandag. Dit is hoekom 'n onafhanklike inspeksieverslag op 'n huis baie waardevol is. Ek doen inspeksies vir dit, en is Louis Houg wat die boodskap gestuur het. Baie dankie Louis vir daai boodskap.
1: Sê vir Louis, jy moet met ons kontak maak.
0: Ek dink so. 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We'll be right back.

I'm more than a garden lover. I'm a fanatic. I'll do anything for an exceptional garden. And thanks to Allcut Power Products, I've found the secret. I buy once, I buy right, I buy shtick.

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The Grammys got it all wrong. You get a trophy while we press mute. You made a country album for $4. 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